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1: Formerly of Enhypen, as a lot of you guys know, certainly Engine knows. He went solo, changed his stage name to Evan. New album called Death of Me. From that album, title track, which I love.

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1: 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We got the K-pop mix with DJ Triple XL coming up in a few moments. Make sure to follow us, K-pop with JoJo on Instagram. That's K-pop with JoJo on IG. Let me kick off this hour. Another solo track from the legendary Blackpink. This is Jisoo. Click. Let's go.

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0: West Michigan's number one hit music station, 104.5 SNX. A lot of times I like to answer questions on the air. If you got something that you want to ask, you can hit me now in the DMs at FM Buster. I got a couple good ones in my DMs right now. I'm going to pick one of those and answer it next.
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1: At first, I was kind of like, this is stupid. And then the more I thought about it, I was like, you know, this might make sense. Your job could be making you uglier. That's true. Well, maybe true. Especially according to this girl on TikTok. We're going to talk about it next.

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If you've just met somebody, I know it can really be easy to fall into that, like, wanting to feverishly text each other at all seconds of all days because you're obsessed with them. But these experts have weighed in, and they said that's a bad idea, and we'll tell you why.

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1: I can't move on, baby doll. 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

0: 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Hey, before you take that little end of summer trip, there's something that TSA agents are not allowing on planes, something that your kid most likely has. It's one of the more popular toys in the world right now, and flights are not letting them fly. And if you don't want your kid screaming and crying at TSA before you get through the metal detector, which sounds like hell, then you're going to want to listen. I'll have that up for you next.
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What's up? 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

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Now, I don't know who they surveyed for this, but allegedly this is true, and I've got the list. A list of places that women in 2026 refuse to go for a first date. We'll get to it next. Hang on.

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And what food could be giving you nightmares? You know, it's we know that it's not good to eat before bed because it's not good for your metabolism, but it could also be bad for your medulla oblongata or whatever that your brain is. I'm going to tell you what you should avoid next. Hang on. I could be-

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Shannon tells you what's really happening in the world each weekday morning at 6:30, 7:30, 8:30, and 9:30 with the Dirty on the 30. Mojo in the Morning on West Michigan's number one hit music station. 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
3: So we did this live podcast at Rock and Brew. Thank you to those guys in Royal Oak last night. It was amazing. The format was awesome. We took questions from the audience. We had so many people there. I don't even know how many that room holds, but it was a lot.
4: It was packed.
3: Yes. It was amazing. Everybody was so kind. So it was an interesting time, and I wanted to kind of talk a little bit about some of the stuff that happened there while we have time before we get into Throwback Throwdown and stuff. Kevin said that he felt peer pressure.
5: Yeah.
3: Like he's never felt peer pressure before.
5: No, especially not as an adult. Peer pressure is something you experience when you're a young adult. You know what I mean? You may experience it in elementary school, middle, high school. But last night, y'all was on one. And again, like we've done the entire morning, shout out to everybody that came out last night. I love meeting listeners. I love spending time with them and getting to hear their stories and how we've affected them. And we had some incredible listeners stand up throughout the show and ask questions. And one listener stood up and asked, did we have anyone that we've worked with who we didn't like? And a hush kind of felt over
4: the crowd. Asked that specifically to you.
5: I don't think that was to me.
4: I think she did say Kev. No?
3: Yeah, I thought she did too.
5: I know somebody asked me a question. I don't know if that one was, because I think you may have answered first. You know what I mean? Because you said, I don't know what you said, but then of course I feel like I gotta say it, but I wanted to give a message around it, not necessarily say who the person was.
3: Yeah.
5: And the peer pressure came out. All y'all looking at me like, say it, say it, say it, say it, say the name.
3: And you ended up.
5: I had to say
3: and people got to listen to the podcast to hear it, because it was a very interesting answer that you gave.
5: I didn't want to say the name.
3: No. So does that ever come up upon you, like where you get people that will do that and you feel peer pressure? Can you feel peer pressure from one person, or is it usually peers, many people?
5: I think it could be one person.
4: Oh, for sure it could be one person.
3: Really?
4: Yeah.
3: Because I feel like one person can't give me peer pressure. One person can just ask me a question. Where the peer pressure comes is multiple people.
4: No, it depends on who it is.
5: Yeah.
4: If you need or want me to do something, I feel very pressured.
3: Really?
4: Yeah,
3: but that's peer pressure?
4: I think so.
3: Really?
4: Yeah, it just depends on who it is.
3: Mm-hmm. See, I think that it's, you know, that's kind of a different thing, because it's about, you know, like work or whatever the deal is.
4: But
3: I will, sure. But peer pressure to me is, this is what peer pressure is. Peer pressure is Marist High School.
5: Uh-oh.
3: Tommy sitting at a cafeteria table, and Giacomo Caliendo.
5: What?
3: And Dave Kunkka.
5: Giacomo Caliendo?
4: Giacomo. Jack, yeah.
3: And I'm trying to think of all the people that were there. Hey, go up. Go up there.
5: What did they tell you to do?
3: They had me go up, and they had like a pizza spinning thing where like the pizza was there. And he said, spin the pizza with your mouth open, because if the pizza will fly out and hit you in the mouth.
5: Oh my God.
3: And so I did the thing, and I ended up getting a detention. It was one of my first detentions I ever got in school.
5: Did the pizza really fly your mouth?
3: It was. You spun it, and like slices would come right out at you.
5: Oh, that's fire.
3: And I caught it right in my mouth.
4: No.
3: Like a dog.
4: Like catching a redo.
3: Catching a bone, like when you're throwing it to them, or a toy, one of their chewy toys.
5: Like what?
3: But long story short, that was peer pressure, because it started with, I think, Dave Kunkka, and then it moved from Dave Kunkka to like Fiverr. Come on, don't you think he should do this thing? Come on.
5: Yeah.
3: Like it was like, that would be like, this is before even viral moments, but that would have been a viral moment.
4: Mm-hmm.
3: But that's peer pressure. But go back to what you did last night. Last night was so real. You were so real. You and Anna talked so real about your relationship as a teammates.
5: As friends.
3: As teammates. Listeners told us what they thought of you and Anna together, which was so real.
4: Very honest and very, they do not want there to be any sort of showmance.
3: It was, yeah.
4: That was the unanimous consensus.
5: Michelle came up to me afterwards, though.
3: Yeah.
5: And she echoed those same sentiments. Said if it's not real, absolutely do not go down that lane. But if it is something that I feel in my heart that could be real, she said, forget all of y'all and pursue it.
3: Well, Michelle, I don't know if you go
4: but
3: to Michelle for relationship
4: way,
3: advice.
4: Right?
5: I don't feel either way about Anna's my friend.
4: Right.
3: So can I also tell you what was wild?
5: But I agree with Michelle, though.
3: When we had listeners tell us that we helped them through things, that that daughter who talked about her mom dying of ovarian cancer was amazing. Thank you for that.
5: DJ from Grand Rapids.
3: DJ was great from Grand Rapids. There was one weird guy that was there. I won't talk about that until later in the show, but there was a weird dude that was there.
6: He called me ugly to my face.
5: Ooh, what?
4: Don't say his name.
3: Yeah. That weird guy.
6: I don't even know his name. That's in the worst
5: front. Who was in the front?
4: Yeah.
3: Wilt, yeah.
5: That's crazy. Okay. I can't say his name.
4: Don't.
3: No. And you, by the way, you are beautiful.
5: That's crazy.
3: I love the moment.
5: When did he say that?
3: I love the moment that's up on our story.
6: He came up to me and he said, I just wanted to let you know you definitely have a face for radio. And I said, get the F out of here, please.
3: Yeah.
5: That's crazy.
3: Did you really?
4: Yeah.
5: He got removed. He might have been
4: for several things.
5: That's crazy.
3: Can I tell you, Lydia, one of my favorite moments too with you last night was when I talked about you coming on as the producer of the show and to hear your, you know, feelings about being the producer of the show and how much you love working here and stuff was incredible. I love that Bianca captured that. There was one moment that I did delete off of our Instagram because
6: I noticed that.
3: I deleted me talking about Jacob and him being upset because I don't want, like, I already upset him once with a comment as a kid, and I didn't want him then to see it all over social media and go, wow, I got so upset as a child about this. Now he made this a social media post.
5: I got to relive
3: it. So, what's up, Amber? How you doing?
7: Happy Friday.
5: Happy Friday.
7: So I was there last night. I was the curly haired girl that bought everyone lemon drop shots.
4: Oh, my God. Talk about talking about you this morning. I did not succumb to your peer pressure, did I?
7: No, but we got a good picture.
4: We did get a cute picture.
3: That was not even the nicest thing you could have done. You knew I was stumbling my way out of there, and you come up with that one of those. What was that? Is that a lemon drop shot?
7: It was a lemon drop shot, but I have an important question.
3: Okay, what's up, Amber?
7: Did Kev and Toya exchange numbers? Because I was sitting with her, and she is beautiful and wonderful.
5: We did not exchange numbers, but I am going to see Toya again on the 5th of October.
3: Whoa.
7: Oh,
5: yeah, shout out to Toya.
3: What is up on the 5th of October?
5: Pistons preseason game.
3: So she's going to the game?
5: Yeah.
3: Okay.
5: So we're coming to the game. We can see each other there.
3: That you made it sound even better there.
5: Shout out to Toya.
3: Hold on. Is this the Toya from last night?
7: Hey.
3: Yeah. There she is.
4: Toya.
3: Amber is there on with us right now from last night, too. Amber and Toya.
8: I was sitting next to Amber. She is amazing.
3: Yeah.
5: See, that's cool, y'all.
7: I love you.
3: Did you guys have fun? Like on a scale of, you know, things that you could have done on a Thursday night, what are your thoughts?
7: 10. Oh, loved every minute of it.
8: Yeah, I would give it a 9 out of 10. The only reason it wasn't 10 out of 10 is because it got a little cramped.
3: There was a lot. But you know what, though? We wanted to make sure that everybody had an opportunity. We raised a bunch of money. Thank you to the Rock and Brew. They gave us proceeds off of the drinks, and you guys drank. Thank you to Rock and Brew for our Breaking and Entering Christmas Wish donation. Those guys were amazing. But Toya, Amber asked that question about you and Kev. You didn't go home and have a naughty dream about him, did you?
8: I didn't, but listen, I felt like y'all would have thought Kevin was like Denzel or something. I was so, I was blushing. If I was any more light skinned, I would be red. But I was like, good thing I'm Catholic. I was blushing so bad, but Kevin was so nice. Shannon, it was so good to see you. You were so, everybody, Mojo, look, y'all, I legit love y'all. And it's so good to see Mike. I told Mike, I said, low-key, I kind of miss you on the show. Not that I want anybody else to go away.
3: No,
8: but
3: I
8: love when he pops in. Like, I wish he could do that more. But the show was amazing. Y'all were amazing. Rock and Brew, their staff, bro, their staff, their bartenders, their waitresses, they were amazing, amazing. Yeah. But the highlight, I'm sorry, the highlight was Kevin. It was so good to meet you.
5: It was great to meet you, too, Toya.
4: Her voice goes higher.
5: No, that was good. Toya was my favorite person last night, for sure.
3: And Amber was mine, just because you're on the phone with me.
5: I thought Amber was a waitress at first. I'm like, who has this tray of 17 lemon drops?
3: Love you guys.
8: Love you.
3: Take care.
5: Have a blessed weekend.
3: Bye-bye. Hold on a second. Elena. Is it Elena on the phone with us right now?
9: It's Elena. Wait, was that Toya?
4: Yes.
3: Yeah, that was.
9: I was standing right next to her, and I was starstruck, and I just wanted to tell her that I love her. So when she hears this, please, you guys bring everybody together. It was great.
3: I love
9: it. Anyways, I texted, that's not peer pressure. I think that's just mojo manipulation.
4: Okay, I love this.
5: It'd be a lot of
4: I love this name.
3: Am I?
9: Listen, Mojo, come on. You know what people want to hear. You know the raunchy stuff that people want to say. And also, low-key, everybody kind of knew what Kevin said. At least I did. So it's okay. Just admit it. Just tell us.
3: Well, tell me.
9: Someone's going to get mad.
3: With Kevin's answer and some of the other answers that we had, you learned something about the show, didn't you?
9: Oh, for sure. Listen, please, you guys raised me. Like, I have been listening to you since I was born. And so it's great. Sorry, but it's great, like, knowing, get to see the behind the scenes and, like, kind of confirming things you've always thought about the show. Mm-hmm. So,
3: yeah.
4: Ooh, like what? Now I'm interested to hear, like, what things?
9: I'm just speculating, but listen, everybody was saying no to Anna and Kevin, respectfully, because you guys are older and, like, but romance is kind of dead now. Like, let them have some fun. Who cares? It's not going to affect the show. Everything will be fine.
5: Interesting perspective.
3: It's funny.
5: You know, he want to hang up on you now.
3: No. To be honest with you, I just don't want anybody to get hurt. And I do believe that somebody, one of you, will be hurt out of this.
5: Who?
3: Not you. Hold on. Noble. What's going on, Noble?
5: Oh, no.
3: Noble's on with us. We were talking about peer pressure, because you can listen to the podcast from last night at Rockin' Brew, and Kev said he was peer pressured. What do you want to say about peer pressure?
10: Yeah, peer pressure. Can you hear me?
3: Yeah. I got you.
10: Okay. Yeah, it depends on the person. Like, if it's somebody that's dear to you or important to you and you don't feel like you want to let them down, that peer pressure, depending on how pressured the person is putting on you, you'll be feeling pressured to do it anyway, or please them at some point, depending on who you are.
3: So, Kev, with that answer, who was the person that was, you were, was it the listener?
5: One thing he just said that made me think is, like, when you succumb to peer pressure, are you doing it more for that person or for yourself?
3: Yeah.
5: And I think answering that was more so for y'all than it was for me.
3: Okay.
5: It was the fact, it was like, I think you were the one, you first, like, I looked at your face and you were like, say it. Then I looked at Shannon, she was like, say it. Then I don't know if Mike said say it, but he was looking at me. Then the whole crowd said say it. At that point, I'm like, all right, whatever.
3: I'll be honest with you, I love podcasts because they're real and they're honest. Yeah. You know? And I think that's the...
4: Answer actually threw me for a loop. I didn't think you were going to say what you said. Mm-hmm. So, you have to go back and listen to hear it. But
3: Michelle from last night. Michelle, I got to take you, and then I got to get to our big announcement for Jingle Ball. What's going on, Michelle?
11: Good morning.
3: How you
11: doing? I just wanted to say that last night was, I think, the best podcast because it was so up close and personal. And it just felt more intimate. Yeah. But... my husband was watching out for you guys last night with that weird guy, so he said, I might have to grab him by the neck. But no.
3: Listen, when we talk about weird guys, so Lydia, what was it, 300 people that were there last
6: just
3: night?
6: Just about, close to, yeah.
3: So with 300 people, if there was one that might have been a little kind of goofy, I mean, or in kind of whatever, we got lucky.
4: Yeah, we did.
3: We got really lucky.
11: Yeah.
3: It was a crowd.
11: You guys are amazing.
3: That was a crowd that would do anything for us, and I truly believe it. And this is one of the reasons why I always say this to everybody. The reason why this show has great ratings is because of that crowd, because that crowd will do whatever they can to help us, including stream the show, download our podcast, listen on the radio. You know, we get rated off of that stuff. The other thing they'll do, they'll support the clients that advertise. And Sari knows this. She's one of our great accounts. Oh, I'm sorry. She's the voice of God at our Jingle Ball. We're going to talk about that in a second. But when you have an advertiser that comes and spends money and they have, this is their hard earned money to bring in more money to them. And it works for them because of it. Our listeners go, they go to things. Like when I did that Middle Eats, you know, event with Alicia a couple weeks ago, and I used that as my example. Those guys that own Middle Eats were blown away at how many people showed up and also how great our listeners were.
12: Yeah, but it's so engaging. And, you know, they just love the being able to actually meet you.
3: Yeah, well, I love meeting them. And I'm going to be out tomorrow down in, actually, all three of us are. We'll do a real quick plug. I'm out early in the morning in Toledo, ProMedica's Flower Hospital. We're going to do yoga. I'll be there from 10 till noon. Shannon, where are you at?
4: 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So girls, I looked at all of the things that there are to do and like the shopping that's going to be had, and we're going to be drinking wine, all the things. It is going to be so fun. 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
3: And Mr. Kev Knows, where will Kev Knows be?
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3: 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All right. 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
3: So it's Mojo in the Morning show. We did our podcast live last night. So we were at Rockin' Brew. Thank you to Rockin' Brew for having us out there. Got a funny story to tell you guys. So you might have seen this on our Facebook. We invited our Mojo's misfits to come. Mm-hmm. And one of the misfits that we have, she's probably the longest time. I think the only person that has beat her maybe is the Wacky Iraqi was the first misfit I ever had.
4: Pistons Paula.
3: Pistons Paula was up there in the top two, I think, too. Yes, you're right. Then Smoker Jackie and then Kool-Aid Lady.
4: Yeah.
3: Weird in the booga booga. I mean, she was booga booga.
4: So many people think that she's just like, she's not real. Yeah. That we just like have this voice. And I'm like, no, no, no. She's real.
6: She's a man.
5: She was perfect last night.
3: She was in her glory.
10: This is weird in the booga booga.
3: And she got there, if you watched our Facebook Live, with Bianca picking her up, which
6: was
3: very, that had to be an experience for you.
6: Yeah, so I was Uber and I told her, I was like, I'll be honest, I'm not the best driver. People tell me I'm not the best. She's like, oh, I don't care. I just don't like anyone else on the road. So we were driving and
3: real quick, when you went to get her house.
6: Oh, this is a little scary.
3: Did you honk?
5: Scary.
3: What was scary about it?
6: There were just like people like surrounding her house, just like all the neighbors were standing outside, like staring at her house. What? So I don't know why it was like that. I was like, what's going on?
3: Their neighbors having fun out in their yard. What
6: no,
3: is
6: they're all
3: that?
6: Just standing in front of her house. Like, I don't
3: Did
6: know
3: you ask was... her what that was?
6: No, I don't want to know.
5: It was weirder than the boogaboo.
3: It was weird. The funniest is, did you honk for her or did you get out of the car and walk up to her front door?
6: So, no, when I pulled up, she was already sitting on the porch with her daughter. She
5: was
6: waiting.
5: Really?
6: Yeah.
5: Oh, my gosh.
3: Maybe that was all her family wishing her well and telling her to have a great night with Mojo in the Morning.
6: I don't know. It was like guys with skirts on, no shirt on. It was like, what's going on?
5: It was like
6: a
5: prom send-off.
6: Yeah, I don't know what it was.
3: So you picked her up and you did it all on Facebook Live, and how was that?
5: Guys with skirts
6: on. It was great. People were like, so here's the thing. People hear Kool-Aid Lady, but they don't know what she looks like sometimes, you know? Yeah. Mm-hmm. So they're all on the Facebook Live saying, who got hacked? Mojo the Morning got hacked. Oh my gosh, someone help. And I've got on the camera. I was like, what up, guys? And they're like, of course, it's Bianca doing some crazy stuff.
3: My favorite was at the end of the night, Bianca comes up to me and she goes, how are we getting Kool-Aid Lady home? And I said to her, I go, So let me tell you what I did say. Let me finish my story here real quick, and then I'll let you tell us. Because I got a good story behind it. So I said to Bianca real quick, thinking, because we had a lot of people that wanted pictures and stuff, I said, mm-hmm. throw her in an Uber. You know what I mean?
6: Yep.
3: That's what you do. You throw her in an Uber.
5: Yeah.
3: Now, what do you want to say?
6: So someone came up to me, and she's like, Kool-Aid Lady wants to talk to you. I go up to her, and she's like, man, my daughter got work tomorrow morning. I want to go home. And I was like... Wait, I think Mojo's taking you home. 1 second.
3: Yeah, she comes up to me thinking that I'm driving her home. No offense to you, Kool-Aid lady, but I'm going home to bed.
6: Well, here's the thing.
3: It would have taken me 45 minutes to drive you home, 45 minutes now to get home. I wouldn't be home until
6: exactly.
3: 12 minutes.
6: I was like, Kevin should have drove her home. Anna, they live 2 minutes away from her.
5: I wasn't going home.
3: No. I said, throw her in an Uber. We throw her in an Uber.
6: Fine. So we threw her literally in an Uber. So.
3: Well, let me tell you what that Uber did. I looked at the email that I got this morning. I get my Uber emails. It shows me
4: the receipt.
3: $88.
6: I think they charge you. You know, if you damage the Uber, you get extra fines.
5: Damage.
4: Wait, what did she do?
6: Because it was only $60 when I ordered it, so I don't know. $88
5: surcharge.
3: Hold on a second, real quick. I want to ask this question: has anybody ever had the throw her in an Uber moment happen to you? Have you ever gone on a date with a guy? And the guy picked you up, but then he made you Uber back because he didn't want to drive you back? Because that was kind of like what I felt we did with Kool-Aid Lady.
6: Yeah, but
3: it was kind of like, I'm not driving you home. I'm just going to have Roy, or actually, they're never Roy. They're Sadiq or something. I don't even know. There's some, but no, they're driving.
6: Cool. I think the drive there was actually good because I actually got to know her as a person. Like, she loves arts and crafts, how I met her husband. And I was like, are your kids and family the same way you are? And they do crazy stuff.
5: Why should you bring her husband?
6: Why? Why? Why is that a bad thing to ask?
4: Are your kids the same way you are?
6: She said, yeah. She's like, if my kids act up, though, they get a BMW. And I'm like, what's a BMW? A black mama whooping.
4: That was the first time I heard it.
5: That was good, though.
3: Here's my Uber driver, by the way, that drove.
5: You got her.
6: He didn't speak English at all.
3: He is Uber Pro Diamond. It says here, he says he knows English, but it doesn't say he speaks English.
6: He doesn't speak English.
3: He's a 4.9er.
6: I felt so bad. We were trying to get her to the cart. She has a hard time walking. She has arthritis, so.
3: Mm-hmm. She put her in a Cadillac.
5: I was about to say, you had to go Uber Black XL
6: it. It's a night out for her. I was like, cool, lady, have you ever been in a Cadillac? She's like, oh, no, that's going to be good like a booga booga. But we're getting to the car, and she can't walk really well, so she's walking. She's like, just take a minute, a break. I'm my arthritis. I'm like, cool, lady, we're in the middle of the train tracks. We cannot take a break right here. We got to keep walking.
3: Hold on a second. Hold on. Jamie wants to say something to you, Bianca. What's that, Jamie?
9: Hey, Bianca. Love you.
6: Hey.
9: But so that's called the hood. Everybody in the hood, they always look out. You're a new car, new person, new car. Everyone's going to say, who is that? What's she doing over here?
3: Yeah. Everybody in the hood.
6: I know. I was getting out of my car to help her, and I had Bryce on the phone. He said, don't get out of the car. You don't know this area too well.
3: I think
9: you're trying to kidnap her.
6: Her house is so cute. Her house looked like my old house when I used to live in Warren. Looked the exact same. It was so cute.
3: Yeah. What was up with the skirts, though, Jamie? Why are they in skirts? I can't figure that out.
9: Times are hard, you know?
6: Well, it was a dude in the skirt. I was confused. No shirt on either.
5: She said, who knows?
3: Hold on a second. Hold on. Sarah, what's up? How you doing?
11: Good morning. How you guys doing?
5: Morning.
3: Good. Sarah, have you ever had this happen where they drive them to something and then they throw them in the Uber for the way home?
11: Yes. I am an Uber driver for 10 years now and Lyft for 5.5 years. So many times. I have had over 130 different women thrown in the car after a bad day, or the guy's like, just get her out of my house. I had one guy that was throwing this lady's suitcases outside. I had to drive her to drug rehab. That was a 2-hour drive.
3: Oh my God.
11: Completely drunk on her way to rehab.
3: By the way, you know a guy does not enjoy you and want to continue to date you, or he knows he's not getting laid when he throws you in an Uber.
5: That's how you end up on second date update.
3: Exactly. Mm-hmm. Brianna, what's up? It's Mojo in the Morning.
12: Hi, how are you guys?
3: Oh, I'm dragging ass right now. I'm so tired from last night, but I'm having fun. What's going on?
12: Not much. Okay, so my boyfriend didn't experience a date situation, but we worked at Lifetime and we were having car troubles one morning, so we weren't going to be able to make it into work. And our boss texted us, basically, I'll throw you an Uber to get you to work that day. And we tried to say, oh, no, that's okay. We don't need that. Yeah. And next thing we know, the Uber was showing up at our house.
3: Wow.
12: And we had to going to work because he Ubered us there.
3: That's a desperate boss, or that's a boss that doesn't ever let you take a day off when he sends you an Uber because you say
13: That was me. Remember my car got towed and I had an Uber to work?
3: Yeah.
13: Took 2 hour Uber to work because my car got towed.
3: Yeah, I remember
5: Your boss didn't send it though.
3: Yeah.
13: No, but Mojo sponsored it. No, you sponsored
3: well,
13: it.
3: Well, I eventually gave her the money back because I felt bad. She was a college kid.
5: Yeah.
3: And she wasn't even making any money as it was.
13: That was promo,
3: she was actually going to lose money coming out on that one. What's going on? Mojo in the morning. Hello.
14: Hey, hello.
3: Hey, what's happening?
14: Hey, yo, what up? This is Jay. So I do Uber on the side a little bit, and I tend to get rides where like the cops will call for people that they're like trying to send home.
3: Uh-huh.
14: Like for instance, if they're too drunk or something like that. And I had a ride one day where I was pulling up in a sketchy situation. The cop was like, "Hey, are you da da da?" And he's like, "Okay." I was like, "He's like, I'm gonna send this guy with you." And I'm looking around the car. I'm like, "Where's the guy?" And the guy gets in the car. He's super drunk, by the way. And he's like, "Yo, thanks for picking me up, bro. You got some drugs?" I said, "Bro,
3: what?" Those cops. Why didn't the cops put you? Cops should have just put him in the back of their car. Kobe, what's up, Kobe?
15: Hey, what's up, man? I threw her in the Uber, and I told her, listen, go home. I'm about to go downtown. And I never spoke to her again. She was on a block list after that.
3: Wait,
4: what happened?
15: Before y'all call me an a-hole or anything, she was on the phone with her ex. I'm like, okay, cool. Call once. Maybe it's an emergency. I knew it was the ex because it says, you know, it said his name and then, like, something after it. So she go pick it up, and she's gone for about 15, 20 minutes. I'm looking like I'm looking lonely on this date, and she comes back and just try to explain the whole situation. Like, oh, he has my dog tonight. I told him, can you watch my dog while I went on this date or whatever happened? I'm like, oh, man, so wait, where is he at? Like, is he at your house? Watch your dog? No, I dropped him off at his house. So I'm like, okay, this is just way too close to home for me. And then it was our fourth date, so I'm like, okay, I'm going to get lucky tonight. And later on in the day, she's like, well, I'm just worried about my dog and with him because he was, so bad to me. I'm like, why you leave your dog with this guy?
3: I'd throw her ass.
15: So I'm like,
3: not in an
15: man,
3: Uber.
15: Bad vibe.
3: I put her on, you're going on a bus. We'll drop you off at a bus stop.
5: Yeah, to get out of that.
3: Hold on a second. Look who's on the phone with us right now, and let's see what kind of score she gives her Uber driver. Kool-Aid Lady is on with us.
4: Hi, Kool-Aid.
3: Hey. What's up, Kool-Aid Lady?
16: Hey, what's happening?
5: Good morning.
16: This is way hitting the booger booger.
3: Did you have fun last night?
16: I had fun, man. The Uber driver, he was cool, man. The whole, the whole thing was off the hook, man. Shoot,
3: He better be cool. It was $88. Hey, real quick, Kool-Aid Lady, who was a better driver? Bianca or the Uber driver?
16: Both of them was good, because, like, Bianca, she drive really good. It's just that when we was coming over there, some boogerhead in the truck, was changing lanes, and we almost got jacked up by that monkey-biting truck driver,
13: The whole time,
4: almost got hit.
13: We were driving on the highway, and there was this huge semi-truck, like, trying to merge in my lane while I'm driving, so I had no choice but to stop on the highway, and Kool-Aid Lady the whole time was like, oh no, you're not helping the situation, I'm already stressed.
3: What would happen if you got into a car accident with Kool-Aid Lady? I got to go to Detroit Receiving Hospital to go make sure everything is okay. Hey, Kool-Aid Lady, real quick, I got a big question for you. Who were the people that were standing out in front of the house when you left? Who are all those people?
16: Oh, what, for the my house, you mean?
3: Yeah, neighborhood there, yeah.
16: Oh, that might have been my neighbors,
3: What are their names?
16: So, I know one's name, Mr. Abdul, and, they always give us some delicious. I know one's name, Mr. Abdul, and, they always give us some delicious vegetables like corn on the cob and stuff like that,
3: Okay. That's nice. Mm-hmm. That's nice.
16: We got some really good neighbors over here,
3: That's sweet. That's
5: Do
3: good.
5: All the men wear skirts?
13: No shirts?
16: I ain't seen none like

0: finally got with her, or had sex with her, slept with her. She only lived like a few minutes away, so I actually put her over the fence. Told her that she don't need the Uber. Don't need the Uber home or nothing like that. No more Ubering.
1: Wait, so you had sex with her. You had sex with her, and you were a gentleman enough to not make her Uber home. You took her home.
0: Well, I didn't take her home. I put her over the fence. She clammed, put her over the fence.
2: I thought I misheard him.
3: What does that mean?
2: Pushed her over the fence.
1: Was she your neighbor?
2: Literally?
3: Yeah, escape it?
0: The house is down, so I put her over the fence.
2: Oh, my God.
1: I'm lifting her over the fence.
4: Was she going to just walk on the sidewalk three doors down?
1: I'm not Ubering you. I'm just going to lift you over the wall.
4: Lift driver.
1: All right. Well, interesting. Do your neighbors also give you vegetables like Kool-Aid Lady's neighbors give them vegetables? I love you, Kool-Aid Lady.
5: I just wanted to let you know, man. I appreciate you guys. You guys rock, man. Y'all wicked awesome, man.
1: You looked beautiful last night.
2: We appreciate you. We appreciated you coming and having fun.
5: Hey, anytime you all guys go have some fun, I sure want to get in on the action.
1: There you go.
4: Oh, yeah.
1: We need a new limo company to be sponsors of Mojo in the Morning so we don't have to do the Uber thing, you know?
4: That's my apology. Sorry.
5: That was something beyond your control. You go, hey, I'm cool with that, man.
1: Guest of the Mojo in the Morning Show.
4: Kool-Aid Lady.
1: You know?
4: Never stop on train tracks, by the way. We can't take breaks on the train tracks.
5: I know, because I ain't about to get flat like a pancake, you know?
6: More Mojo in seconds.

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6: Look who is in studio with us.
7: Who are you guys?
8: Give me the shortest
7: like
8: mic.
7: Anna.
9: You can pop it up a little bit.
6: You like to stand. See, this is a sitting studio mic.
8: I thought you set this up for me to stand, and that's why it was so low. That's why it's just low like that.
6: I love having you here. I love that you came out last night to our big podcast thing. Listeners loved it. You missed the last hour because Mike was on B93. And oh, you got it? I got two beds running? No? Okay, good. No, that's good. Mike, people were excited to see you. Like, they called out the fact that it was so nice to see you and people miss you on the show.
8: It was great to see you.
6: Would you like to come back?
8: For the right price.
10: Now he's a big morning guy.
8: It was great to see everybody. It was great. It was a lot of fun to see you guys too. It's always like great to come in town and do this. It's even cooler that I can do the show now. Like the technology, you can do the show from here. Yeah. Like there's so many things to do when it works.
11: Shout out Jeremy. Is he here yet?
8: I was sitting in a I talked to him just a second ago, but I was very apologetic.
6: Yeah.
8: He was very cool.
6: About a little late. He overslept, I think.
8: Yeah, not a big deal.
7: Happens all the
6: time. All right, here we go. This is a chance to win $500 from Imagine. Everybody's getting Jingle Ball tickets
11: today.
6: Come on,
11: man.
10: Go.
6: First pick in the draft goes to Jamie from Algonac. Your choices are Shannon, Kev, Mike, and Lydia is filling in for Anna, who is off today. Who do you choose, Jamie?
12: I'm going with Kevin.
11: Okay, Jamie from Algonac. Guess who's back?
6: Algonac. Kelly from Toledo. I'll be there tomorrow morning hanging out at the Flower Hospital for ProMedica Health. Come see me. Who are you choosing?
13: I am going to pick the tiniest, cutest little thing, Shannon.
6: Mike? Oh, no.
11: That is crazy.
7: Love my Toledo girlies.
6: That's awesome.
7: Hi, Kelly.
6: That's sweet. Lydia gets Eric, I'm told. So, Eric, are you there, Eric?
14: Good morning, guys.
6: Am I right in saying that you want Lydia?
14: Lydia, let's go.
6: What makes you choose Lydia?
14: Because she's like the ultimate sixth man. She comes in and fills in and wins every time.
6: Beast.
8: I was talking to your mom last night, and she's like, so do you think you got this week? I said, no, Lydia's playing.
15: I actually have money on you winning.
8: Really?
6: You know why Mike is so good when he's here with us is because he doesn't have a, I think there's a little bit of a delay probably.
8: Uh-huh. There, so, yeah.
6: And he doesn't complain at all about it.
8: Hold on, but I am going to complain for a second. Are we sure that scoreboard is accurate? Because that looks very off. I feel like I got a lot more wins there.
7: It's pretty accurate.
8: Yeah.
6: Hold on. Mike's playing with Spencer.
11: Spencer.
8: All right.
9: Let's go, Mike.
6: Come on. Bring home a win. Do it for Spencer. $500. Hey, real quick, Jamie, Kelly, Eric, and Spencer, you all get Jingle Ball tickets. Congratulations.
16: Yay!
9: Thank you.
6: All right, so
16: thank you so much.
6: The $500 is going to make it even more fun to get a nice outfit for Jingle Ball. Here we go. First of three, your name is your buzzer, title and artist of the songs. First song in the Mojo in the Morning Throwback Throwdown on this Jingle Ball announcement day. The song is... What? Oh, wrong
10: What's
6: one.
10: Happening?
6: Yeah. I was almost going to push the wrong button. Song is...
8: Kevin. Mike.
6: Kevin. Who? Kevin?
17: Yes.
6: Kevin.
11: It's me. Get Back. Luda.
6: Yes.

0: use the arms to jingle ball.
1: Get those big booty. Get
2: back. You don't know me like that. Get back.
3: You don't know me like that. Okay. All
0: right. On the board. Thank you, by the way, to Zach that is running controls. I appreciate it. And catching my almost air. And then Bianca is with us. Score update, Bianca.
4: We have Kevin on the board. That's all easy. Right.
0: Thank you to Bianca. We also, it's nice to see Lydia here as a contestant, too.
4: Yay.
0: Next song in the Mojo in the Morning Throwback Throwdown. Song is?
5: Mike. It is Pitbull. Time. Something. Time.
6: Lydia called her name.
0: Lydia.
4: Pitbull, Don't Stop the Party.
0: Don't Stop the Party, yes. Oh. Lydia's got to speak louder.

0: Lydia is a little quiet over there. Let me hear Lydia out of you.
1: Get out the way. Get out the way.
2: There you go.
3: You better talk like you're yelling at secret sound callers. All right. Secret sound.
0: Score update from Bianca.
4: All right. We got Lydia and Kevin both on the board with one. Okay. That's it.
0: That's good. Give her the mic back right to her mouth.
4: There
0: All right.
4: go.
0: Next song in the Mojo in the Morning throwback, throwdown. Shannon, Mike, you want to get on the board?
5: I do.
0: Yeah. Then answer this song.
5: Shannon.
0: Shannon.
5: Kelly Clarkson, A Moment Like This.
6: Correct answer.
0: Oh, that's hard.

0: You think people got married to this song?
1: Oh, yeah.
2: Oh,
1: yeah.
3: That's a good one.
2: It's a popular one.
3: All right. What we got here?
1: All right. We got a little three-way. Lydia, Kevin, and Shannon all on the board with one. Mike is at zero. I guess it didn't make a difference if he was here in Grand Rapids.
4: I was waiting for that.
1: Yep. It doesn't make a difference.
3: Mike, come on. Let's go. You drove all the way. You drove 2 hours and 20 minutes.
2: Oh, she's making you feel bad.
4: I know.
3: Don't get shut out.
4: I know. Don't get shut out. Okay. I just want one then.
3: No, win this thing. Come on. Let's go. Next song in the Mojo in the Morning, Throwback Throwdown, title and artist. The song is...
1: Lydia. That's Lil Nas X.
3: 3 seconds.
1: Oh, Someone to Want Me?
4: Mike?
3: Mike.
4: Lil Nas X, Montego?
3: Buzz.

0: What did I say? Montego? That's a song, right?
1: Yeah, all right, all right.
2: Kevin, you know what?
3: Kevin, someone to need me.
4: Oh, did you hear the last words that
5: he said in that one? That's what I really want.
0: That's what I want.
5: We all
0: that's what I want.
5: That was a hard one.
0: All right, let's go to the score update because nobody got that one. You heard the hook. Score update again. Don't worry about it.
6: Yeah, we're good.
0: We already got it. Next song. Rapid fire. We're going rapid fire commercial free radio here right now. Song is.
5: Lydia?
0: Shannon, I believe, wasn't it?
3: I don't know.
0: I think it was Shannon. Before Lydia, yeah.
5: Nico and Vince, Am I Wrong?

0: am That's I wrong? Banger, Bianca, score update.
1: Yo, yo. All right, we got our girl. I like so sleep deprived. We got Shannon in the lead with two right now. Lydia and Kevin tied with one. And Mike is straggling at zero.
2: It's been a straggle since this morning.
0: Mike, come on over
1: here.
3: Can you walk over here real quick? Show me the songs.
0: Just walk over for one second. Right, I'll make sure I hide the songs. I never get to do this with Mike. I want to squeeze you, but first,
4: what?
0: Will you hit that button right there, number 36? Hit that button, 36.
5: Zero.
6: No.
7: Oh, no.
4: That's crazy.
8: I thought you were going to give him a hint or something.
7: I thought he was going to, like, pump you up.
1: Let's go.
2: That's what I thought it was. Or the song, and I would have to rush back over. Wow, I did not even see it coming.
4: He gave you the gun. Oh,
0: I love you like I have never loved a man in my life. Next song in the Mojo in the Morning Throwback. Shannon, you want to win it?
8: I do. No. For Kelly.
0: The song is...
9: Ain't gang if you let you fly. 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
1: Lydia.
0: Nicki Minaj, Body.
1: Ooh. No. Another year, another Vince Slim.
2: Shannon.
1: Shannon.
2: Nicki Minaj, Don't Stop the Beat.
1: No. It's all you, Mike.
3: Is it?
4: What did
1: Mike?
4: I say?
1: Mike, yes.
3: Nicki Minaj, Don't Stop the Beat, Everybody.
1: No. Nicki Minaj, Lil Uzi Vert, Everybody. All right.
0: Almost had me with the trolls.
4: Nicki Minaj, Michael Jackson cleared that sample.
1: Next song. That's crazy. Oh, real quick, score update. Same?
4: No, we don't need
0: there's
4: it.
0: There's no score update. Keep
1: all
0: going.
1: All right, here we go. Next song in the Mojo in the Morning Throwback Throwdown.
4: Look at him. Look at him smiling.
0: There's a bone being thrown.
1: Is?
4: Everybody.
1: Mike.
2: Shannon.
1: No. Mike.
3: Yes. Backstreet Boys, Everybody.
2: Shannon.
1: What?
4: For a win.
2: Backstreet Boys, Everybody, in parentheses. Backstreet's back.
1: Shannon.
3: Well.
1: You win. Throwback Throwdown. Yeah.

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2: Good morning. We'll start with major construction projects. In Grand Rapids, 131 southbound from Ann Street to Pearl, two left lanes are closed.

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This is Middays with Mike, Leon Thomas, Chris Brown. It's Mutt.

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I had to get gas. It's 104.5 SNX, middays with Mike. Gas was cheaper in Detroit than it was here. 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

I finally watched that movie Obsession. It's 104.5 SNX, West Michigan's number one hit music station. And I feel like I was the only person in the world who hasn't watched that yet. What's a popular movie you haven't seen, but everybody else has?

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What up? It is Mike on Air. Mike on Facebook, TikTok, Instagram, all those things. 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I just finally watched

The Jingle Ball lineup has been announced. It's 104.5 SNX, West Michigan's number one music station. It's over in Detroit. Ludacris, Jason Derulo, Alex Warren, and more. It looks so good. Your chance to win tickets right now.

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It's the next Schmitty going to get you hooked up. This is Middays with Mike, Akon, Snoop. I Want to Love You on SNX.

I finally watched that Obsession movie. It's 104.5. It's an X. What up? It's Mike. And I'm so behind on it. What's a movie that everybody's seen that you're like way behind on? 616-770-8104. This is Middays.

0: 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My name is Mike. On Air Mike, if you ever want to DM during the show on Instagram, Facebook, or TikTok, I'll answer on all those. 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I just saw the movie Obsession for the first time. I'm very behind on this. What's a movie that's super popular, but you're like way behind?
1: The Titanic.
0: 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We're making that happen.
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Check out the new video for Patient Zero at last night's MTV VMAs. Also, give it up for Taylor's dress. That was gorgeous. Got your Teddy Swims tickets up next.

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It's Schmitty. Positively gorgeous weekend. And I know El Nino is bad overall for like the climate change, but we're supposed to have a warmer, drier next 6 months. And your girl doesn't hate it.

0: 104.5 SNX, West Michigan's number one hit music station in Schmitty. A gorgeous weekend means a fail of a Monday. It's a hot mess Monday. What went down in your life? 770-8104. I cringe for you, Brandon.
1: Man, I showed up to the big meeting. I've been, you know, studying and ready for it and so ready. We went to meet at Panera, and everyone's late. I'm the only one there. I was

104.5 SNX, West Michigan's number one hit music station. Big congrats to all of our SNX winners. I'm very envious that you are seeing this guy tomorrow night in Detroit, Teddy Swims. His latest Mr. Know-It-All. 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

104.5 SNX, West Michigan's number one hit music station in Schmitty. Seems like a pretty gorgeous day to our prize if you haven't yet. And just count.

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0: So Taylor Swift at the VMAs last night thanking fans. 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

Okay, a little homework today. If you did not watch this moment at the VMAs last night, Somber doing father figure in tribute to George Michael. Oh!

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just trying to give y'all some hints. They are ready for someone to win Mojo's Secret Sound. Still going. $13,000 could be yours if you can figure it out. 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

0: 104.5 SNX, West Michigan's number one hit music station. Whoa, it's a Monday. That was Audrey Hobart. Sue me. I had a packed weekend. I did Rockford's Harvest Festival yesterday because my kids have been begging to build a scarecrow, which is like one of the highlight events. Let me tell you the stuff of nightmares. My five-year-old decorating a scarecrow's face. And it's a Santa scarecrow because you get to go through and like choose your clothes from different donations. And she found a Santa hat, so we just built off that. Then she decorated the face, took a bunch of Sharpie markers. You guys, be naughty, because there is no way you want this Saint Nick coming down your chimney. I forgot about this, and when I walked outside this morning to my car at like 4 a.m., I audibly screamed. You could make a horror movie on this thing. So I'm going to post a picture up, 1045snx.com. Dominic Fike, Olivia Dean, Posty up next.
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Snex, West Michigan's number one hit music station. It's Schmitty. Thank you guys for hanging. This is perfect, right? We got Doja Cat right here. And tomorrow at 1:10, I'm hooking you up with tickets for her show Thursday night at LCA.

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1: Yo, what up? It is EJ. Can we talk about some red flags you ignored and you probably should not have ignored them? Let's get to the bottom of this next. Hang on, y'all.

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Yo, what up? It is EJ. So Instagram is now letting you blur your significant other's faces. I don't know why, but I feel like this is perfect for like a soft launch, y'all.

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0: 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Yo, it is EJ. What's a red flag you ignored and you probably should not have ignored that red flag?
1: When he comes to your birthday dinner and meets your family, celebrates your birthday all weekend, but then does a 360, like...
0: One hit music station. Yo, it is EJ. What's a red flag you ignored and you probably should not have ignored that red flag?
1: When he comes to your birthday dinner and meets your family, celebrates your birthday all weekend, but then does a 360, like, 2 days after.
0: Yo, that's so jacked up!
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1: Yo, what is a red flag you ignored and you probably should not have ignored it? What up? My name is EJ. That's what we're talking about on a Monday afternoon. Let's discuss it next. Hit me up, y'all.

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1: Yo, it is EJ. 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
1: Hey, what up? It is EJ. You know what? We're going to talk about some red flags right quick. What up? My name is EJ. Let's talk about what's a red flag you ignored and you probably should not have ignored it. Hit me up. We'll discuss next, y'all.

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1: Yo, what up? It is EJ. Can I just say that I am so happy that spooky season is upon us? Although I do miss summer, I'm glad that spooky season is here, but I don't like that stores already have Christmas decorations out.

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1: Yo, did you see how they're coming out with a Kraft mac and cheese soda? 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
1: Yo, what up? 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
1: Y'all, appreciate you rocking. My name is EJ. I got to tell you about this woman who apparently went on Reddit to find a date for, let's just say, her pet. And I got to tell you what this pet is in a couple of songs. Hang on.

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1: Yo, what's poppin'? 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
3: 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So Thursday is October 1st, Halloween around the corner. Whatever zodiac sign you are says what Halloween movie you should watch. We'll let you know what movie you should be watching next.

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There's a few things that you might do in your relationship that will kill your romance. And everybody's saying, I do all three. Curious if you agree. We'll go through them next.

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1: Oh my gosh! I didn't know where you were going with that at first. And then I'm like, okay, clicked.
0: Is it a COVID thing? Oh no, she's pregnant.
1: Okay, yes, got it. Double lines,
0: there
1: baby.
0: There we go. Well, big congratulations.
3: Yes.
2: Thank you. We've been trying for a while.
0: Frankie just had a baby, so if you need advice 9 months from now, I'll help you out, okay?
3: Don't come to me at all.
2: 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Yeah.
1: There you go.
0: Thank you for spending those positive vibes and having the V-Bros on.
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